0: Radio Retro.
1: You know, I was wondering, you know, if you could keep on, because the force, it's got a lot of power, and it makes me feel like

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And you might know how to play with fire.

0: don't stop the punk rock, a red hot, I don't stop the blonde rock, the hard rock, ooh, the hard love, yeah, the hard love, but don't stop, don't stop. Don't stop, yeah, don't stop.
1: Llegamos para copar tu aire, para cambiar tu forma de escuchar.
2: Radio Retro.